0: doing? What are you doing later?
1: Oh.
0: What are you doing later, Billy? What are you doing?
2: It's a little party in my place.
0: Over at your place, Ronnie.
2: Yeah, all these people are invited, you know what I mean?
0: Yeah, Ronnie's inviting you all to his room. So it'd be very tight. 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

0: young, trying to make things right. 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Trying to make things right. Trying to make things right. I can't go wrong, trying to make things right. Trying to make things right. Trying to make things right. Trying to make things right. I can't go wrong, trying to make things right.
1: I just want to dance all night, have a little fun. I think I might.
2: I've got you on my mind. Let's have a good time.
1: I just want to dance all night, have a little fun. I think I might.